loping melody and wonderful sounds. One of the things that must become obvious to anyone listening to the new music is that in order to literally hear what's going on, the audience has to be very aware of the idea of communication on the level which you hear him communicate in a moment will be much enhanced by group listening as you were listening to him. It's not easy listening, but we're glad you're out to make the effort.

experts proclaiming imminent doomsday are popping up all over the U.S. Judgment Day is at hand, according to a Christian radio preacher in California. If 90-year-old Harold Camping's Bible-based calculations are correct, you shouldn't be making any plans past Saturday.

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0: and over again. That's life. Teasing you with deeper meanings, hints of the past that may not be patterns at all, but only one face, one move, one sound can change everything. Your home, like my home.
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0: Go break the walls to find each other. And to feel together.

was first recorded by the Staple Singers out of Chicago, Illinois. This song was a favorite, of the late Dr.

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I'ma get spiritual soon, live in the here and now. Alone in my room, but you gon' hear me loud and clear. Let's start it at the top of the year. I want.

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Let's be clear, this scenario is happening everywhere. And you ain't going to Nirvana or Farvana. You coming right back here to live out your karma.

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And we set the trend with them a follow. Them better show some respect and honor. This is not a play thing. I'm more life for say.

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Just humble yourself and satisfy. You wanna create and covet the person who you see have mansion and believe say you must have mansion.

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A real earworm. Well, and this is a good one.

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String of a violin, string of a harp, like I used to always say, like, you can give me a possum hand, I can rhyme to. So that was just saying, like, just to, also just opening up the horizon to let them know, like, yeah, I do sing for jazz, and so expect it. Sometimes I would kind of just, you know, set them up to, like, yeah, I do sing for jazz.

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So, man, the whole West Coast, that's just how we was raised. It was, you know.

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S náma teprve žiješ. www.radiob.cz. It's like a jungle sometimes. It makes me wonder how I keep from going under.